Harry Belafonte there with Island in the Sun, sung over the opening titles of the 1957 film of the same name. We're going to have the Hollies now with I'm Alive. We'll also have the Everly Brothers, Let It Be Me as well. Peter and Gordon, I Go to Pieces.

with a stick in hand. 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I said, just hang on there, Dick, old mate, and I'll think of another clue. He said, I know you're a mate.

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And sure enough, that's what he did. And the old black snake done a figure eight, slipped the hook and away he slid.

the outhouse down beyond the big house, but the right house in the street I cannot find. And when finally I found it and I felt my way around it, then I cursed the drug that quenched me thirst. I'll have to go behind the doghouse, down beyond the outhouse, 'cause the Sheila from the big house.

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lately, Lord. I almost feel like dying. I wake up like a child alone at night. And sometimes, Lord,

Hello, Lord. Did you see the smile on that face? Yes, your spirit

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1: 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Call into our office, 2 to 4 Vincent Street, Cessnock, between 9 a.m. and 4 p.m. on a Friday, and purchase some of these great CDs.
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sweetheart. This just cannot be, for you're the only good thing that's happened.

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And I'll admit I wasn't very smart. So I went out and found myself a guy that's so much wiser. And he taught me the way.

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0: What do you think of that one, folks? Isn't he sensational? Goes by the name of Dean Richardson. As I said, he comes from Tasmania. He's now living on the Big Island, yes. Moved over here about 3 years ago, and he's been travelling this fabulous land doing what he loves the most, which, of course, is singing and playing and performing. And he's going to be on the program with us a little bit later on.
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Buzzards circled miles ahead. I knew Hank and Joe were dead. 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

Oh, that was George Strait. Easy come, easy go. John Denver brought us My Sweet Lady and Conway Twitty, I Can't Stop Loving You. This is Mick Flavin and the old side of town. Just on 25 minutes past six.

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